Till you die? Yeah. Oh, till you die. Gonna play some electrified funky music. Till you die? Yeah. Oh, till you die.

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Estás en Club 95. Worry, I won't hurt you. I only want you.

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Our colors will fade eventually. So if our time is running out, day after day, we'll make the mundane a masterpiece. Oh my, my, oh my, my love. I take one look at you, you're taking me out.